My name is Firdaus Bulbulya, and I am one of the executive members of the global movement Put Children First, which is a pan-African program where we want to place children's issues, especially education, high on the agenda. 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

0: beauty of this ceremony, for those of you who can see, is that the different color sands show that we're bringing all of these family members together, right? 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
1: Okay, ready? Are we rolling?

0: Chegou is really an artist this day. 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And it's in the net. It is in the net. Goal number three. Incredible.
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Gali did say that's the former president of the Nigerian Wrestling Federation and of course the current commissioner for sports right then by Esa State, the glory of all lands. Recall that the man was also an ex-athlete right there in the world of wrestling. So basically, everything that he has said is just echoing our thoughts or just repeating our sentiments as well. These are things that we often say on a daily basis, and sometimes it seems as if we are sounding like a broken record that is talking about proper preparations or preventing poor performance. And just as he is sounding so confident that we can do well at the Commonwealth Games in Glasgow, that's how we often see on a daily basis that we also are so confident in Team Nigeria due to the fact that their preparations have been top-notch. It is no longer how it used to be in the past. That's why we are so confident that going by everything that has happened pre this tournament, that we have been hopeful that the team will truly do well, that all of this will actually translate into medal and of course translate into a successful outing for Team Nigeria, not just regarding the preparations, but for the fact that these athletes, their welfare has totally been taken care of adequately and of course properly well by the NSC. And it's not just a matter of the NSC saying, oh, they are actually taking care of them. Even the athletes themselves, they have also confirmed that their camping allowances, they've been receiving it. I mean, come on, at the end of the day, it doesn't get bigger or better than that. Recall that the NSC also proposed or also did mention of some packages for medal-winning athletes, athletes that win gold, silver, and bronze as well. Not just for the athletes as well, but for their coaches as well. That is athletes that win medal. There's also $50,000 for their coaches as well. So basically, it doesn't get bigger or better than that. These are incentives that will just get to boost the morale of all of these athletes. And like Daniel Igali said, that being a former athlete himself, one thing that will always make athletes to do well at major tournaments, at major events, or at major championship is the fact that when their welfare is well taken care of and the only thing they are thinking about is that tournament, then trust me, they'll go to that tournament all guns blazing. It also reminds me of what one of our indigenous coaches right in the country also said, Coach David Sule. I recall when I was also speaking with him, not forgetting the Nigerian coach of Koensola Jaya as well. They did say that at the end of the day, why most of our athletes often do well when they travel out of the shores of the country is simply due to comfortability and of course an enabling environment for sports to thrive, because they are there, they are not thinking about any other thing, but they are thinking about their performances on the track, on the field, or in whatever sports that they get to participate in. And same thing Daniel Igali is saying this morning, and he was also optimistic about some sports that will win the nation quite a number of medals. Recall that I've already posed that question to you before, that going into these Commonwealth Games, what sport do you think will provide the most medal for Team Nigeria or will give Team Nigeria the most medal? And for Daniel Igali, obviously, man couldn't look past weightlifting and of course some para sports as well. Well, I'll start for para sports. That one is actually a no-brainer. Just like death and taxation is certain, it is always certain that our para athletes will always do us so proud. And for me, that's also what I said previously on the broadcast, that I was so happy when the NSC actually named Fola Shade Oluwafemi Ayo a para athlete as the captain to lead Nigeria to Glasgow, Scotland 2026. So basically for me, everything that the commissioner said is absolutely spot on. Also commending the NSC chairman, Madam Shehu Diko, not forgetting the DG Bukola Lopade, for creating an environment that allows athletes to focus so

0: In all 8 of his matches at this World Cup, a record against Algeria, he scored the hat-trick. Against Austria, a brace. Against Jordan, Mara to the back of the net. Against Cape Verde, he got a goal. Against Egypt, a goal and an assist. Against Switzerland, an assist. And of course, last night, a 2 assists against England. We are running out of words to describe this legend, La Puga Tomika. Hello, top of the morning.
1: Yeah, good morning, BGP on the MIC.
0: Booyaka, booyaka, booyaka.
1: How are you doing this morning?
0: I feel
1: lovely
0: great,
1: morning.
0: You know.
1: It promises to be wonderful day.
0: Good morning.
1: Yeah, my name is Folarin Bolao. I'm calling you from Shagawile.
0: Welcome.
1: I think yesterday match, to me, the England and Argentina game, what pains me a lot, can I tell you, is the fact that Capello, that took them to 2018, was in that stadium to come and look at what he gets wrong in that game. But eventually, Thomas Kuto cannot be able to convince Capello that he can be able to make it to the final. And one thing I would say in the total form of that game yesterday, that you can see at the first half of the game, Argentina, they possess the ball more than the England. But in a nutshell, when they have that 55-minute goal, I think the possession was supposed to switch to England, but rather the reverse indicates that it switched completely to Argentina. When you have Thomas Tuchel have a kind of series of attackers in the bench, because I thought that match was supposed to be played in the bench immediately after the second half, you understand that? Because you need to use your bench. And the bench that he has is more than, you know, the quality players there is, I mean, when we talk about the world-class quality players, it's more than what Argentina gets in their bench. But Scolani has really tell us that he has come in that 2022 to win that World Cup willingly and through hard work, and he showed that every yesterday, because he has to do a kind of changes and formation that can be able to shoot the guys on demand and win the game. So I think to me, it's almost to say that I'm going to blame for that game. Removing the Terrace and some other players involved there that he removed, and he cannot even put the quality player like Cavani, Rashford at the right time. Even Hendrick is there, even Saka and Madueke and some other ones. I don't understand what happened in that game. That's why the fact that he didn't take the blame, that maybe he has done the wrong information. He still sticks to that he has to defend the game, but rather he lost the game. But he has no regret, but he's supposed to regret, because that match was supposed to won. Thank you.
0: Yeah, thank you very much, Folarin Bolao. God bless you. Yes, Folarin Messi, man has had a goal contribution in 13 consecutive matches for club and country. A reminder that a man is 39 years old, aging like fine wine. His record is currently 14 matches in a row. Back in 2011, a second prime for Lionel Messi. Lionel Messi has now gotten 12 goal contributions in just 7 2026 World Cup matches at his best when his nation needs him the most. 7 games, 8 goals, so 4 assists for Lionel Messi. And of course, when you look at his numbers versus England, it was simply magical last night. 9 dribbles complete, it was the most in that encounter. 7 touches in opposition box, the most in the match as well. He also made 6 passes into the final third. 4 chances created, it was also the most in the match. 2 recoveries and of course 2 assists. And with his 2 assists in the semi-final, for Lionel Messi, man has now reached 12 direct goal contributions, 8 goals plus 4 assists at this Mundial, one of the highest totals ever recorded in a single World Cup edition. I recall that in 1958, for Joseph Fontaine, man actually had 15 goal contributions, 13 goals and 2 assists. And for Sandor Coxis in 1954, 13 goals contributions, 11 goals to 2 assists. For Gerd Müller in 1970, man had 13 goal contributions, 10 goals and of course 3 assists. And right about now, Lionel Messi, 2026, 12, 8 goals or 4 assists. For Ademir of Brazil in 1950, he also had 12 goal contributions, 8 goals or 4 assists. Kylian Mbappé Lottin, man has got 11 goals contributions this Mundial as well. 8 goals plus 3 assists. There's also Raymond Kopa in 1958. Man also had 11 goal contributions. That is 3 goals and 8 assists. There's also Fritz Walter of Germany in 1954. 11 goal contributions, 3 goals plus 8 assists. And for Messi,

man continues to place himself among the greatest individual World Cup campaigns in history. A man is always putting himself into the history books. When you look at his FIFA Cup record, it's absolutely mind-blowing. Most assists in World Cup history, 12. Most goals scored in World Cup history, 21. Most goal contributions in World Cup history, 33. Most of FIFA World Cup player of the year, or rather, most of FIFA World Cup player of the tournament awards, or 2. Most matches scored. Most matches scored in, 16. Most consecutive matches with a goal, 9. Most different national teams scored against, 15. Most assists in World Cup knockout stages, 10. Oldest player to score a hat-trick in World Cup history, 38 years old. Most free kick goals in World Cup history, 2. Most goal contributions in World Cup knockout stages, 17. The only player to score in every round of a single World Cup edition, Lionel Messi, rewriting World Cup history. Yes, a man made history once again. 11 consecutive World Cup matches with a goal contribution, the longest streak in tournament history. 12 World Cup assists, which is also the most by any player in a FIFA Cup history. The GOAT delivered when Argentina needed him the most. Argentina did now reach their 6th World Cup final, chasing back-to-back titles, a feat no nation has achieved since Brazil in 1962. 2 stoppage time goals were complete one of the most dramatic knockout comebacks the tournament has ever seen. Argentina, they have now scored 10 goals after the 75th minute at this Mundial, never giving up until the final whistle. It sets up the 12th Europe vs South America World Cup final, with Europe holding a narrow 6-5 advantage. And for Messi, he also breaks England's hearts and keeps alive his dream of defending the World Cup in what is almost certainly his final tournament. England's dream of reaching a first World Cup final since 1966 ends in the cruelest fashion, with virtually the last kick of the game, World Cup final, Argentina vs Spain.

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3: Chegwu is really an artist these days. 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Chegwu is still going, and it's in the net. 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Incredible.
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1: My little buddy, you ow, ow, ow, ow. 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

0: What a joke. Like, what an actual joke. All of those who were trying to stop Messi, what a joke. Really, though. Oh, my God. I'm on cloud 27. I'm kidding. I'm on cloud 10 today. Because Messi wears the number 10. So, I'm on cloud 10 today, guys. I'm very crazy. The adrenaline in my body is enough to power a country. Oh, my God. Good afternoon, family, and welcome on the sidelines on Ikusevu Sports Radio 103.7 FM with Vicky Money and the Princess. My name is Precious Isia Marco, and well, I'm the Princess. Yes, so as I was on cloud 10, I was like, what better song to help me on this level I am, if not Davido's song? But really though, I mean, look at what Davido was doing when he was 19. See my life. Crazy stuff. But no, I'm not going to think about the bad parts today. I'm just going to enjoy the songs. Family, what day of the week is it? It's Time Capsule Thursday. Make some noise. Make a lot of noise. Messi fans scream. I really do hope I don't have a headache after this show, because I'm ready to scream today and shout. I really feel like shouting. The happiness in me. Calm down. What an actual joke. Guys, and I really get mine though, all of those who are using Konai to look at Messi. Anyways, it's Time Capsule Thursday today, so we're taking you all the way back in time to the good old days. To the good old days. To the days when Afrobeat was beaten. I mean, listen to this instrumental now. Yes, that's the days I'm talking about. Those days. You know, in the video of Damidura, I was absolutely flabbergasted. At the beginning of the video, the barman was like, Maogasima Asuna, who will pay? And they literally used a bundle of money to shut him up. Like, oh, God! Poor man Pikin, they suffer. Hey, God. Whoever says money is not that much of a big deal is really kidding. Besides today being Time Capsule Thursday, of course, the day of the week, we take you all the way back in time and relive good memories. Memories of when you were young and life was a lot simpler and happiness, it was priceless. But at the same time, it didn't cost anything. It's just what I did there. Yes, so that's the time we're taking you back to. And with the help of really, really beautiful Afrobeat songs from this era, we are going to achieve premium ultimate happiness today. That's the goal. And also, today is Marvelous Man Thursday, so make some noise again. And today is the day of the week we celebrate men. And today I'm taking my time to celebrate a phenomenal somebody. Calm down. I feel like you can already guess who our marvelous man for today is. You don't need to think. You can already guess from my mood. You can guess who our man for today is. Of course, it's Lionel Messi. Who else were you thinking about? Guys, make some noise. Actually, make a lot of noise. I'm playing from the era of 2012 to 2015, and you already know that a lot of amazing songs dropped in that period. And Our marvelous man for today, in 2012, he set an all-time world record by scoring a staggering 91 goals in a single calendar year. I say you people should make some noise. Make a lot of noise. Scream. I present to you the GOAT. Of course, you can already tell what our conversation today is going to orbit around. You can tell. So yeah, because today is Time Capsule Thursday, so I had to figure out a way to talk about Messi without talking too much about yesterday's match, because yesterday's match was 2026. And I mean, we're many, many, many, many years away from 2026, more than 10 years away from 2026. So I had to figure out a way to talk about the GOATs without talking about 2026. And because I'm really smart, I decided to go back in time. So we are going to be talking about Messi in all his glory. Yes. And he's our marvelous man for today. Messi fans, make some noise. I'm really proud. Really, really, really proud. Anyways, I'm in a really, really good mood today. And if you're not in a good mood, I intend to put you in a good mood if you allow me to do it. Yeah, and I'm really good at setting people up and making them feel good. You only have to be open and to move your body to the music. And don't worry, no matter how sad you woke up feeling today, I have a feeling a lot of people woke up on the wrong side of the bed. Especially those who had the guts to bet against Messi. That's crazy, man. But yeah, I feel like besides that, lots of people, I have the feeling that lots of people woke up on the wrong side of the bed. And I have a feeling that lots of people are feeling sad today. So my job is to turn that around. I'm going to make you happy today, I promise. With good music, with banter, G's, old time Tori, a lot of other things. And of course, a bit of crazy. Because what's the sidelines without a bit of crazy? I mean, come on. And I've made it. Vicky and I used to tell you guys to guess the era we're playing from before, but I just felt like these days I want to tell you the era we're playing from so that you can try to request for songs, you know, within that era. And so during the course of the show, you can call in at any time to request for any song you feel like requesting for. But hey, make sure it's old school, and as much as possible, make sure it's in the era of 2012 to 2015. And you can never go wrong with artists like The Band, Wizkid, Davido, Iyanya, Burna Boy, P Square, Timaya, Fino, you know, all of these artists, Flavor. So yeah, when you want to request for songs, you know who and what to request for. I think I can figure out how Davido felt when he released this song and people were looking down on him or whatever it was that motivated him. He was like, you people really have mind. Don't you know who I am? You know, I get how it felt. I get how it felt. That's exactly how I felt when, you know when. So yeah, family, it's about time to have a lot of fun. Let the party begin. Let's get back to the music. This one is Fino with Man of the Year. Goddamn, you know who the Man of the Year is. You know, the good. Yes, Lionel Messi is our man for today. And of course, according to Fino, the Man of the Year. When we come back from this musical break, aside Fino's song, we're going to be listening to a lot of other beautiful songs from this era. When we come back, I'll be taking your calls and messages. Don't forget, today is Marvelous Men Thursday, so you can also call in to celebrate one amazing man in your life. I wouldn't mind if that amazing man is Messi, you know what I'm saying. Okay, family, of course, it's still the sidelines on Eagle 7 Sports Radio, 103.7 FM, and I'm about to take you all the way back. Leave all your problems in 2026, I beg. Forget about money for now. I'm kidding.
1: Let's throw back. Yeah.

Me, my can all about good. Now I'm finally here. Say hello to the man of the year. Now I'm finally here. Say hello to the man of the year.

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0: Taking it back.
3: Hey, Mr. DJ, put a record on.
1: Put your hands up. The throwback.
0: The throwback.
1: The throwback.

0: place, Argentina. Yeah. Are you playing?
1: You are taking a second
0: so
1: place.
0: Want to bet against
1: this
0: Messi
1: one,
0: again?
1: I can bet anything.
0: Your father's house again. Are you good?
1: Yeah. Okay. So don't worry.
0: Yeah.
1: Don't worry.
0: Yeah,
1: no. Just keep on.
0: Talk to your father.
1: Yeah. Well, we'll talk to you today. Don't worry.
0: Okay.
1: I'll let you lie now. I'll tell you things about Messi. I will make you eat your father. Don't worry.
0: Okay. Thank you, best. Enjoy the rest of your afternoon. And of course, the rest of the transmission. Bess has so quickly transformed to one of our most consistent callers, and I'm really, really, really grateful. Thank you so much, Bess. And about Wizkid, I already said I'm going to dedicate about 15 minutes to playing just his songs. Come on, I respect the man, but like, come on. I'm a Davido's fan. I respect him enough to dedicate 15 minutes to him today because it's his birthday. So come on. Hopefully now. Okay, let's see who this caller is. Hello, good afternoon.
2: Good afternoon.
0: Yeah, what's your name and where you calling from?
2: My name is Jackson.
0: Jackson, hey you. How are you doing today?
2: I'm fine.
0: Fantastic. I'm listening to you.
2: I'm happy that you
0: Ooh. Are you playing? Right. Don't mind them. Very sad people. But I'm going to make them happy, Sha. I mean, it's what I do for humanity. Ooh. Oh my God. Jackson, are you still there? Hello? Okay, are you still there?
2: I'm here.
0: Okay, would you like me to play you a song? You know?
2: Yeah.
0: Okay, what song would that be?
2: Play me Money by YC and Ice Prince.
0: Money by YC and Ice Prince. Fantastic choice. Thank you so much for calling, Jackson. Enjoy the rest of your afternoon. And Wizkid fans, today is a day for you to show your love for Wizkid. You can call in to request for any song, but hey, it has to be an old song and preferably a song from 2012 to 2013. Are we good? Okay, it seems like we have a call on WhatsApp. Let's see who this is. Hello.
3: Hello.
0: Hi, good afternoon. What's your name? Where are you calling from?
3: How are you doing, Princess?
0: I'm doing good. Thank you for asking. How are you doing?
3: I'm very well. Accountant Judge speaking.
0: Thank you for calling, Accountant. How's your day going?
3: Going well.
0: Fantastic.
3: Yeah. Where is Vicky?
0: You'd hear a voice then.
3: Okay. You're still spreading the carpet.
0: Yeah, we have to do that. It's absolutely necessary.
3: Okay. All right, so today is a Wizkid birthday.
0: Yes, so...
3: Wow, it's 36 today.
0: Mm-hmm.
3: That's great. Happy birthday to him.
0: Yeah.
3: And mom wins.
0: Mm-hmm.
3: All right. Yeah, yesterday you guys said you would not support the English team.
0: Clock it!
3: And they eventually lost.
0: Clock it!
3: Because you guys refuse to give them your support.
0: Never that.
3: You're happy now, isn't it?
0: Happy is an understatement. I'm elated. I said the adrenaline in me can power a country. You just have to tap it. Yeah, I'm really excited.
3: And you're still speaking their language.
0: I'm still speaking English language. Life is not fair.
3: You should have been speaking the Jetan language by now.
0: Life is not fair, that's why.
3: It's not fair now.
0: Yeah.
3: Huh? Swear.
0: Abio.
3: But I hope you'll be supporting the Spanish team in final.
0: You playing with me? Come on now.
3: Okay, Argentina all the way?
0: All the way. If it was France, Argentina, I would have actually supported France. But Spain, Argentina, actually, Sha, I wouldn't mind if Spain would win the World Cup. I'm really happy for Yamal. And I also think that Messi will be, mostly because Messi is connected to Yamal. So, yeah, like, it won't be so much of a loss. It's not going to hurt. But my support will always be with Argentina. Come on.
3: Messi will never be happy for Lamine Yamal if he wins the World Cup.
0: If you say,
3: even if he's like a father to him.
0: If you say,
3: but
0: so.
3: as a good father, you're supposed to leave a good legacy for your children.
0: It's funny how you're so certain of the fact that Messi will not be happy. I'm even saying fact. I mean, how you're certain Messi will be happy.
3: And your prayer is supposed to be your children should be more successful than you. So Messi should be praying that Lamine Yamal will win the trophy.
0: How do you know it's not praying?

0: And besides that, though, it's first country before other people, you know?
1: I will mercy be praying for Lamine Yamal to win when he wants. He wants to win also.
0: That's like a very.
1: You don't know he wants
0: it's,
1: to. Win.
0: It's a basic human desire. Of course, he wish well for Lamine Yamal and you know stuff and stuff. I don't think he'll be offended if in another planet Spain does win the World Cup. But like, point is, he's an Argentinian, so yeah, that's his first loyalty. Man, it's very logical. Anyways, Akansan JJ, what song would you like me to play for you?
1: You said you are playing from 2012 to 2015, isn't it?
0: Yeah.
1: I think Go Babe by Davido came out in that era. Am
0: okay,
1: I right?
0: Okay, I'm going to check that. No problem.
1: Go Babe by Davido. I think he's in that era. So,
0: no problem.
1: So play me that.
0: Yeah, thank you very much.
1: To my dear brother, Honorable Adams.
0: Yeah.
1: My regards to Vicky. Have a nice day.
0: Yeah, have a nice day too. And enjoy the rest of the transmission. Ha ha ha!

0: Okay, before we pick the call, listen to the voice of a goddess. Who is this one? Yes, of course. Welcome to a brand new world. That's
1: a whole new world.
0: Yeah, I'm in a very good mood today because.
1: See, if you see me, I'm
0: my enemies. If you see me, I'm screaming this. God said, enemies, they thought that. You know, hard work and consistency was a play, was a joke. They thought that they could just come out from nowhere, dunk on hard work and consistency and say, oh no, he's just a FIFA boy. And he showed them that, no, baby, I'm the GOAT. I'm the GOAT.
1: Definite article.
0: In capital letter.
1: On the definite article.
0: Oh my goodness.
1: Yeah.
0: That game was amazing. It was like, yes, validate me. Validate me. I love it for me. And I feel
1: like jumping and flying and screaming.
0: It feels good because, you know, they really were waiting like, to come and laugh at us.
1: In a lot of viewing centers, they just, my brother said where he went to watch the match, everybody was just, you know, saying stuff about Messi. I'm like, that's crazy, yo.
0: They really, really, really planned to come and
1: really
0: laugh.
1: Really planned, yo.
0: But you
1: don't
0: see,
1: mind them.
0: The enemy planned.
1: Now I'm one story building richer.
0: Do you get? I'm on a clock in. Hey, my baby girl is
1: I'm a lady.
0: And that's on period.
1: Right.
0: So, Mr. Best, if you're listening in, good afternoon to you and you alone. Good afternoon to everybody else, but good afternoon to you and you alone. Because what? Did you see what my boy did? You know, my boy said, you're not gonna turn me to a laughing stock.
1: No.
0: Never. Victoria wants Argentina and Spain.
1: No.
0: Victoria is gonna get Argentina and Spain.
1: Good luck.
0: And that's on period.
1: Victoria, right now, baby. They're supposed to be in 2012.
0: Honestly.
1: So what was the what should we use?
0: Will you help? I don't even know if that was 2012, but I know that that was like
1: that was
0: around that era.
1: You don't bath?
0: Exactly. Shall not all bath?
1: Oh my god. Yeah, like I already said that because I don't want to keep talking about the match. I'm just going to talk about Messi in 2012 to 2015. You know.
0: Yeah.
1: Potato potato.
0: Yeah,
1: like.
0: potato.
1: We're going to find a way regardless.
0: Because
1: I'm really so happy to be honest.
0: I am. I'm so happy. This was so validating for me. You guys have no idea.
1: I
0: understand why people are so obsessed.
1: It felt like my choices in life.
0: You know what's funny? Was it Mr. Best that said that we supported France?
1: I think, was it not Accountant JJ?
0: I think it was Accountant JJ.
1: I think it was Accountant JJ that said
0: we supported France and they lost.
1: I was just thinking about that.
0: Is it our head? Is that what
1: me
0: it
1: that
0: is?
1: My name is Selma. And then my head stood up.
0: What?
1: Damn you.
0: Messi. Messi. What a man you are. You are who you are. And you are who you think.
1: And
0: you are who they say you are.
1: And you are
0: and
1: who
0: you are
1: we
0: who?
1: Say we, you are.
0: Ah, you are.
1: You are that.
0: See, that's on period.
1: Him.
0: I don't want to do too much.
1: Yeah.
0: That's just on period. You are him. Yeah. You are him. And that's on period.
1: I just played man.
0: Thank you so much for validating. Thank you so much for validating me. If you're wondering, who is this rude girl that just came on and started shouting about Messi? I'm sorry. I was just really, really staggy. And
1: her name is
0: excited. And my name is Victoria Ofila, also known as Vicky Manny, your favorite radio baddie, but today you can call me Messi. I'm so sorry to all the English fans, but what?
1: Funny how they scored first. We said we are not in 20. You know, let's come back to this in the evening. You know, when we come back to 2026. Let's
0: go to 2012. It was so good.
1: Victoria.
0: Sorry. But like,
1: 2012.
0: There's a clip that's been trending online from the game that I really like. I think Bellingham was all up in Messi's face. Like, you know, like.
1: And came here for you.
0: And Messi was like, oh, okay. And it was after that, Messi locked in like, bam, bam, bam, bam, bam. Are you going to be in my face like that and disrespect me? Do you know who I am? Do you know how long I've been doing this?
1: Do you know?
0: Do you know? It was so good. I'm so sorry. Okay, we are back to 2022. Yeah. But like, what?
1: First, thank you. I'm going to play ghost mode next.
0: Yeah, because honestly, you can't sing. Lele, lele, lele. Otiri, otiri.
1: What are you saying?
0: Ghost mode. You know this, baby.
1: Oh my gosh, she said otiri.
0: Wait, is that not how they. What did he say? Mnyala, mnyala. Is that not
1: Lele, lekwana.
0: Lekwala.
1: It's actually what he said. It didn't say otiri. Wait, let me check.
0: Mnyala, mnyala.
1: Wait, Victoria, don't sing that song again, I beg you.
0: Lele, lele, lele. Otiri, otiri.
1: Stop now.
0: Ghost mode.
1: Okay, let's see. What is that? It's Achorim. What does this mean? Oh, I'm turning to you. Let me turn to my right hand.
0: Your audacity.
1: Oh my god, we have a call. Let's see who this caller is. Hello.
2: Hello, good afternoon.
1: Yeah, good afternoon. What's your name? Where are you calling from?
2: This is Jeff.
1: This is who? Oh my god, what's going on? What did you say your name is?
2: Hello.
1: Yeah, I said, what is your name? Where are you calling from? Oh my god, you're baby. Going to have to call back.
0: Baby, please do well to call back. Yeah,
1: that's not how.
0: We want to hear from
1: that's
0: you.
1: Not why we how we talk.
0: Baby, that's how we talk.
1: It's Bebe.
0: Bebe.
1: Say Bebe.
0: Bebe.
1: Call me back.
0: Bebe, call me back.
1: Bebe, call me back. Exactly.
0: Unguanu.
1: It's Unguanu. Victoria, stop! Stop! Oh my god.
0: Unguanu.
1: Hello.
2: Hello.
1: Hi, good afternoon.
2: Hello, Vicky.
1: Hi, hello.
2: How are you doing?
1: I'm fine, thank you.
2: Vicky, how are you calling?
1: What's your name and where are you calling from?
2: Yvette.
1: What's your name?
0: Best, best,
1: best.
0: You're not talking. It's not your voice.
2: Let's
0: more calm.
2: Don't laugh now. Let's
0: Bestie, don't humble you. Your voice is calm. You talk so nice and calm and gentle.
2: I'm talking to you with a cool voice. So why are you laughing? What is all this? Like? Someone can just someone cannot play with you.
1: Reply him with a cool voice.
0: What?
2: No, you should calm down.
0: I love this so much.
1: Oh my god, we are calm.
0: Bestie has humbled all of my haters.
2: No, let me. You don't understand. See, regardless, Princess, you are saying something that they call Messi FIFA boy, and that's very true. Why are you angry about that?
0: We are not angry. We are just saying that he has proven himself. I mean,
2: he's a FIFA boy.
0: The evidence
2: FIFA boy.
0: Is there.
2: Okay. Have you ever noticed that right from the time of Plata till Infantino now, it's always Messi.
1: This is so FIFA. Losing.
2: Why?
1: This is very, very sore losing.
2: You said what?
1: I said it's sore losing, sore like yours.
2: No, let's talk. You wanted to talk Messi from 2012, and he has been like that from then.
1: Mm.
2: Since Vincent Plata has been there, in Europe, Michel Platini. It was Messi. Till now, if Platini has come in again, it's Messi. Don't you think? Is that not concerning?
1: It has always been Messi. And it's
2: why is it like that?
1: Messi. Because he's Messi. It's that simple.
2: Eh?
1: He don't really go far because he's Messi.
2: Okay.
1: Straightforward.
2: Okay. Now, in sports, drugs are not allowed. Mm-hmm. So why is that? It's only Messi that is allowed to use drugs in sports, in football.
1: Because he's Messi.
2: Because what?
1: Because he's Messi.
2: Mm.
0: You are just looking for what to say.
2: Because he's a cheat.
0: See, you are just looking
2: programmed.
0: For what to
2: Messi
0: say.
2: Messi is programmed as a
0: Messi
2: cheat.
0: Messi, they show what he's not.
2: Just,
0: they find way to not go talk.
1: They talk one
0: see,
1: or two.
0: When Jesus says yes, nobody can say no.
1: When Messi says
2: yes, that's not true. This is not Jesus speaking.
0: Everybody up, up,
2: Messi. It's people that is saying yes, yeah, not Jesus.
0: Say
2: it again. Okay, let me tell you one thing about Messi again.
1: Okay.
2: Let's discuss Messi. One thing about Messi again is this. Do you know Messi's mother is 5'2 and his father is 5'7?
1: Okay.
2: You know that?
1: Okay.
2: Okay. Now, how do you expect 5'2 and 5'7 to give birth to a giant or to a Ronaldo? Is it possible? To someone tall?
1: Of course not. But really?
2: Now, they said he's having growth hormone deficiency. And they allow him to use a growth enhancement. Mm. Let me tell you what that drug does to Messi or does to people. Mm. One, the strength.
1: I feel like you're obsessed with Messi. You know, it makes you.
0: What is about analysis?
1: It's about
0: it
1: this makes you fast. Game.
2: It gives you power.
1: Hey, okay.
2: Now he's just all doing this drug, whatever, and he has all these attributes to him. Are you not to praise him compared to other players that don't use drugs? So that's what he's doing. He is playing on that
1: the of drugs.
2: Enhancer, yes.
1: Right.
2: He's not a natural player. So that's just the truth. He's not a natural player. Messi, on all the drugs he's taking, he's 5'7".
1: Right.
2: What's the difference?
1: Okay, he's extraordinary. Is what I mean. I get you. I get your point.
2: He said what?
1: I said, you mean he's extraordinary? Like, he's
0: wait,
1: not ordinary.
0: I'm very, very curious about something. Best, I'm really, really curious about something. Now, if Messi
2: I didn't get that clearly anyway, but I just know that. I just wanted to know that Messi is not worth celebrating because he's not doing his things naturally compared to Ronaldo or whoever player. I'm never talking of Ronaldo yet. And let me tell you one thing, people should start preparing for another player that you will use as a kit because Messi is an error. He will soon finish. Messi will soon go.
1: Messi is an error.
2: You understand? He's an error. Yeah, he will soon pass.
1: Okay.
2: So people should start preparing for another player that you use as a kit now. But I don't know who you will be shouting next to.
1: Yamal. Yamal.
0: That's so real.
1: I
2: already initially, it was as fast as you want to use. But the secret is this, the truth is this. People will never use a black person. That is not the truth. People will never use a black person. Because they know that the secret will never last. You black, Unama's not the clothes. Your secrets will not last.
1: Yeah.
2: So the guy is Yama. So think of someone else.
1: You say Una, that's so funny. Are you Latino?
0: It's English, it's English.
1: I think it's Asian.
2: Think of someone else that you want to use. I want to know because it's just about ISIS. You will force him again to play the next World Cup. And after that, it's done.
1: Okay, thank you.
2: Because I won't be surprised if Messi plays the next World Cup.
1: Yeah, thank you.
2: I won't be surprised.
1: Neither would I. Thank you very much, Best. I appreciate your call. Actually, I won't be surprised either. If he keeps playing the next 70 World, I won't be surprised and I'll be really glad. Anyways, you have a call. This one is from Michael from ABK. It says, this guy talking is really pained. Oh, I can feel his pain. Chai, Belen. And then he says, I beg, help me read this to them. Lionel Messi baited Yamal 19 years ago when Messi was 19 years old. And they faced each other on 19th when Yamal is 19 years old. Whoever wrote this script should be immortalized. Michael from ABK. You people are just joining what should not be joining.
0: See,
1: now.
0: You know what? I this is one of my favorite things about what all the conspiracy theories.
1: Honestly.
0: I love conspiracy theories
1: people are
0: so much.
1: What should not be added
0: like,
1: up.
0: From when you do 1 + 1 is equals to 111.
1: Right. That's
0: I love you.
1: Fair.
0: I actually love you.
1: Come
0: I live for you. I'm not even judging you.
1: Come on.
0: As you were.
1: Hello. Oh, hi Jackson. Oh my god, your voice is really low. I'm struggling to hear you. Can you be more audible? I'm trying,
3: hello?
1: But proceed. Yeah. What did you say?
3: I said, I'm listening to you. Sure.
1: You are.
3: I was talking about the drug.
1: Okay.
3: Let me ask you, but is the drug not that makes Messi dribble?
1: Is it the drug that made Messi?
3: To dribble,
1: I think so.
0: Apparently.
1: Yeah, apparently. If you take painkiller, you'll be able to dribble very well. Oh, my God.
0: My thing is, I mean, they can as well, all of these things, anything you say Messi is doing. You realize that anybody else can do it.
1: But
0: if you really believe Messi is doing it, then
1: can't give Ronaldo the drug now. I mean, like, it's very straightforward.
0: I don't get it.
1: God. Hello, good afternoon.
4: Good afternoon.
1: Yeah, good afternoon. What's your name? Where are you calling from?
4: My name is Pleasant.
1: Oh, hi. Good afternoon to you.
4: How are you doing? Pleasant.
1: I'm doing good. Thank you.
4: Hi, Ricky Money.
1: Hello.
4: How about Radio Goddess?
1: Hello.
4: Born Goddess. Radio Goddess.
1: Of course, that's me.
4: Queen of the Good Seven Nation.
1: Clock it.
4: The Queen of the Air Mice.
1: Clock it. No, yeah.
5: Everywhere, Marama.
1: Everywhere, too.
5: Everywhere, so, everywhere, see you. Good afternoon to you, lady. God bless you. I'm going to get you a calling.
1: Honorable Adam, talk to us.
5: Yeah. Hey, it's Yamu. Gracias. Merci beaucoup.
1: Yes, so, merci to you, too.
5: Yeah, talk about mercy, mercy. Would you give my food? They didn't have mercy at the talk. Would you not give, no? Anyway, good to the mercy.
1: Yeah. I like how you said the mercy.
5: Yeah. You know, mercy is a wonderful prayer. I'm not for mercy. I'm not for the thought in there. But, you know, wait, wait. Put the job in, do the job. So, start up sharing. So maybe they matter no job yesterday, you know. They won't go down. They decided to go to the park, defending like a rocket. You know, I don't know, never know that rocket go to hit their rocket. And their rocket was cutter.
1: Right.
5: So my English figure. They are just moving. So what are they not to do? I try to play game, football game. And I see the potential. Pretty much. 80 to 12%. Our Igla was out of the market. So the coach went to the defense. After that, we only just a goal. I would say a lot for the defense. I'm messing to the party. I should have been messing. You know? So they're the best, you know? So the guy provided two assists. He's the fan of the Kofana Waterfall goal. And the other guy again, Mataro Martinez. Still love the goal, man.
1: Right.
5: You know, I like the player, what they are doing, you know, but I don't like the attitude. You know why?
1: Why?
5: Because they lack racism.
1: They lack what?
5: They lack racism.
1: Okay.
5: Don't like the black at all.
1: Okay.
5: That's where half this one. Some of free football, they are very good on this. When it comes to racism, they are number one. Don't have to see the black people. That's where half of the Argentina people. So for the football, they are good about it. Mercy, we are mercy for me. You have been doing marvelous job providing for it. It is Solana, it is Mutia. You know, going through it, first it go, providing for our team. Come on, man, the guys, 39 years old, I'm doing marvelous job. I have the highest thing. Close to him, I'm not bothering about doing marvelous job. This is what we do good day. We want to put joy, you need to appreciate it. So, Mercy, do marvelous job today.
1: Yeah, so thank today. You very
5: and,
1: much.
5: The final is here, man.
1: It is, though.
5: Anna is there. I don't know who prepares and if the money will support you.
1: Don't worry about that. Both of them.
5: You like Nami Yama.
1: Yeah.
5: Nami Yama people back.
1: I'm everywhere. And for both of them.
5: Yeah. Vicky is a backup fan.
1: Yeah.
5: And Nami Yama people back.
1: Yeah.
5: So I don't know if you will support because all backup players, they are free for being there. They are for safety.
1: I'm still trying to figure out who to support, but
5: yeah.
1: When
5: all
1: I
5: your players are for all your players, all backup players, they are praying for no play for Argentina.
1: Me, I'm praying for Argentina because before Lamil, Messi was. But again, to be fair, I think I'm just like, okay, the GOAT has done it countless times, so it's not a bad idea for Lamil Yamal
0: to prove himself
1: just,
0: again.
1: Not even prove himself like me, Yamal. Just feel you know, fine boy.
0: Anyways, thank you very much for calling, Adam. I really, really, really, really appreciate your call. Seems like we have a message on WhatsApp. This one says, you see, I don't argue with Ronaldo fans again. I just listen and imagine how pain they are and then start spilling things that even themselves don't understand. Like, how can you say Ronaldo is good because he didn't have tattoo or he's working... Oh, his hardworking laws. Actually, we'll talk about that. We are talking about football that is being played on the pitch. It's very difficult. It's a very difficult time to be a Ronaldo fan. They hate Messi and Yamal. If possible, they can say both teams should lose. Michael from ABK. You see this stuff about tattoo. It's very, very funny how Ronaldo is a better person simply because he doesn't have tattoos. I don't know.
1: I wanted to say something, but to be fair, I feel like when you're... Let me not say not on the winning side, but when you're a hater, you would catch at anything. Yeah. Anything would seem like a significant point to hold on to.
0: Fair.
1: So,
0: I mean,
1: I rate it.
0: I also would not be happy if my enemies are doing well.
1: Okay, yeah, family, it's still Time Capsule Thursday on Eagle 7 Sports Radio 103.7 FM. It's Whiskey's birthday today, so I'm a part of
0: the... Yeah, that's true. Happy birthday, yeah. Big Wheezy! Big Wheezy, not a small one.
1: That song now.
0: Yes, sir.
1: A part of the playlist is going to be dedicated to him, of course. And then, because there's only one GOAT, and we're going to be looking at Messi's 2012 to 2015 career. And if time permits, I miss all of this and the tension and the fun and all of these amazing, amazing things. Then we are going to be talking about childhood memories. And you don't want to miss any of this. If you're just tuning in, welcome. Thank you. Thank you very much. But more routine in alien.
0: DC, merci beaucoup.
1: Yeah. It's the 30th. It's 30 minutes past 2 p.m. I won't say it's the 30th of July. Like, I'm serious.
0: You don't go. Come back.
1: It's 30 minutes past 2 p.m. this beautiful Thursday afternoon, the 16th of July, 2026. The best day of a very, very amazing icon. And... Whiskey fans can call in throughout today to request for any song from Whiskey. The era is 2012 to 2015, so you cannot go wrong. Let's see who this caller is. Hello.
6: Hello, good afternoon.
1: Yeah, good afternoon. What's your name? Where are you calling from?
6: This is Joseph from Abeokuta.
1: Joseph, is this your first time?
6: Hello.
1: Hello, I said, Joseph. Is this your first time calling?
0: Joseph, can you hear us? Joseph is having difficulty hearing us. Joseph, please do well to call back. We'll be waiting for your call back. And also to you, my beautiful and superb listener, please do well to call us 0700-2255-1037-0812782-8497. Please do well to call us back. The playlist definitely is FC. Whiskey FC, are you active?
1: Are you active?
0: Whiskey FC, this is the time for you to arise and show up. Show up and show yourself.
1: Show
0: okay?
1: yourself.
0: Let's celebrate our goats. Your goats. Yeah.
1: Are you a Whiskey fan?
0: Today I am.
1: Other days?
0: Not really. I've said it countless times that I'm just an avid listener of I'm just a part-time listener of Whiskey. I'm not the biggest Whiskey fan. I started to like Whiskey in from his Made in Lagos era. That's the era that has Excellence, Piece of Me,
1: okay.
0: and all of all those other songs. That's when I actually started. Not like I was and hater or anything, you know. I've always been a fan of music. I listen to everybody as long as I don't have beef against you.
1: Have you heard my song?
0: Yeah, of course. Always streaming. As long as I don't have beef against you, I would listen to your song. I don't care, to be honest. But I don't go out of my way to listen to most artists. If it comes up on my playlist, fine and good. Or
1: who
0: maybe
1: do you go out
0: it
1: to
0: just
1: to listen to?
0: I get the vibe for that artist at that time. Any artist, who do I go out of my way to listen to? Burna Boy. Well, these days, all I do is wonder if you're looking at your phone, be somebody else.
1: Just tell the truth. You know you don't have to break up with him.
0: It's been a long time. He has even been annoying. He has been very calm these past few days. But honestly, I think I've realized that I'm no longer such a big fan of Burna Boy. I think I would always love and respect his craft, but I don't go out of my way these days to look for a Burna Boy song and put it on my playlist, except I'm in the mood for it. Then I would listen. I have like different Burna Boy playlists for different moods.
1: Ooh. Crazy, yo. Yeah. You have one playlist of different artists. Vicky doesn't just have one playlist for Burna Boy. She has different
0: I have different
1: ones.
0: Playlists for different moods. Crazy I have Burna Boy songs for when I want to dance. Burna Boy songs for when I want to think. Burna Boy songs for when I'm sad.
1: Crazy, yo.
0: Yeah, I have different Burna Boy playlists.
1: Crazy.
0: But yeah, I think the one artist that I currently go out of my way to always listen to would be Fola, I always find myself always putting Fola on my playlist. Like, no matter what I'm listening to at the time, no matter the mood I'm in, I would always sneak in
1: happy
0: a Fola song. I think I would always find a way to sneak in a Fola song into whatever I'm listening to. Another artist that I think that I also almost always find myself listening to these days would be King Maddie. For some reason, I've been really, really getting into the King Maddie train. I feel like she's really, really, really talented. And I've always seen the talent, but I think because I could not really relate to that song back then, she was always thinking about heartbreak boys and, you know, boy problems, all of those things. But these days, I feel like her song has evolved, kind of. Even when she's singing about boys, it's not longer with the desperation that used to be there when she was way younger. So now I can kind of like appreciate it. She's singing from I like you, but it's not like I'm really desperate and all of that. I feel like there's been a sudden change, and I'm definitely feeling this new era of King Maddie. I think I always go out of my way to put a King Maddie song on my playlist. Another person, I think the last person, and this one is the most surprising to me, is Buju Benson. I'm so shocked that Benson has become a huge part of my playlist. I understand it. Like, I see how that could have happened. Benson was signed to Burna Boy. His mentor was Burna Boy. They don't sing the same style of music or have the same vibe or anything, but when I listen to Benson, I can kind of see the hunger that was in Burna Boy back then. I can see the lyrical mastery that Burna Boy has in Buju Benson, and I respect that a lot, but I still have like a bit of personal beef with him. So it's like, you know, it's so conflicting when I find myself listening to Benson. It's so conflicting for me, because the beef I have with Buju Benson is not, it's not his music, it's not the art, it's the person. He said some really, really weird things in the past that I do not support, and you know, that really threw me off. But I'm going to give him the benefit of doubt and just assume, and this is a very, very crazy assumption that I hope does not come back to bite me, that he has grown and evolved as a person, even as an artist.
1: It's not yet 40, so
0: there's still, you know,
1: there's still.
0: Don't be me talking.
1: If it's still wise, like, you know.
0: But yeah, I respect it. I really respect it.
1: Yeah. So, Wizkid FC, aren't you guys going to call me? This is quite disappointing. I mean, I told my phone lines to be like, play me Karo, play me In My Bed, play me Shake Body, play me Azunto. I thought I was going to be getting calls like that, but nobody's even telling me. Only one person has asked me to play a Wizkid song. The rest of you, where are you at? 0700 2255 1037, 0812782849 7, 0700 2255 1037, 0812782849 7. And if you prefer to text me on WhatsApp, that's absolutely fine. The number is 0706728-0732. 0706728-0732. What era am I playing from? In case you're thinking, I'm playing from the era of 2012 to 2015. So, yep, now you know what era to request your songs from.

0: And our man of the day, Lionel Messi. Let's talk a bit about him, you know, because we're in the past. We're in 2012 to 2015. So let's take a sneak peek into his career and his record-breaking... records. Okay, so let's first look at his year-by-year stats. In 2012, he had 91 goals and 22 assists.
1: Just wow.
0: In 2013, he had 45 goals and 16 assists. In 2014, 58 goals and 22 at assists. In 2015, 52 goals and 26 assists. Mind-blowing. Absolutely mind-blowing. In 2011 to 2012, he broke the all-time European record for most goals in a single club season. He also scored a La Liga record of 50 goals in one season to win the European Golden Shoe. In 2012 to 2013, he won the La Liga title with 100 points. He set a record by scoring in 21 consecutive La Liga matches. Consecutive is crazy.
1: That's my goal.
0: Like, it's like every time you appeared in the season,
1: yeah,
0: you're just there scoring.
1: Just the ba ba ba ba ba ba ba.
0: Oh my God.
1: What a man.
0: I can't imagine being a keeper and, you know, being in the post and messing. I'll just leave the post because, like, why am I in the post?
1: Anyway, the one thing that I imagine myself as very often is being messy. I wonder what goes on in his head. Like, when he just sees
0: all these comments,
1: all of that. I wonder, does he just think that, yeah, I'm that guy? Like,
0: and I
1: genuinely feel like he should be allowed to be proud.
0: I feel like he doesn't. He doesn't give me the vibe of somebody who sees thinking. He's just so ordinary. That's what makes him very extraordinary. He just goes about very ordinarily. He's almost even sloppy. He just walks. He just moves. He's been interviewed when there are, you know, events that people show up and then have this aura. Messi is just there smiling and living in his head.
1: That guy.
0: Like, nothing is going. It's really crazy and I find it very, very impressive. And lastly, in 2014 to 2015, he won the treble with Barcelona and formed the legendary MSN attacking trio with Luis Suarez and Neymar.
1: That's my guy right there. Suarez.
0: Messi also won the prestigious FIFA Ballon d'Or award for the world's best player in 2012, making it his fourth consecutive win. Consecutive again is insane. Wow. Messi is the most decorated player in the history of professional football, having won 46 team trophies, 8 Ballon d'Ors, 6 European Golden Shoes. Oh,
1: make God. Make now. Pressure.
0: You're not clapping now.
1: I know my goat. And I picked well.
0: It has not finished, though. Also, has been named the world best player by FIFA 8 times. And in 2025, was named the all-time men's world best player by IFFHS. Why is there any argument?
1: Why are people playing in my face?
0: Why
1: are people playing in my face?
0: He has scored over 910 senior career goals and provided over 410 assists for club and country, resulting in over 1,320 goal contributions, the highest total in the sport's history. His records include most goals in a calendar year, 91, most goals for a single club, 672 for Barcelona, most goals in La Liga, 474, most goals, 21, and most assists in the FIFA World Cup. Whoa! As well as most assists in international football, 64.
1: I see why people are jealous. Like, I mean, one person having all of this is crazy. So I understand jealousy. I respect it even, to be honest.
0: Clock it, though. Clock it.
1: I respect it.
0: Wow.
1: I would be jealous, too. I would definitely be jealous if it was me.
0: Wow. He has even won the he has been awarded Presidential Medal of Freedom by US President Joe Biden in 2025. God damn!
1: God damn, he's so bad.
0: Omo. Even Google has so much to say about him. Like,
1: you know, go get plenty to say.

0: 0700-2255-1037. 0812782849 7. You can call in and request for any song of your choice. Keep in mind, we are playing from the era of 2012 to 2015. And you know, of course, there are a lot of beautiful Afrobeat songs in that era. Timaya, Wandeko, Flavor, Ice Priest, Tubaba, Whiskey, Bracket, Davido, Iyanya, Burna Boy, The Band, them plenty. So yeah,
1: that feel like we're rapping. That was cool.
0: It feels like you're healing me.
1: That was really cool.
0: Thank you.
1: You're welcome.
0: Thank you. If you like to send it, also text on WhatsApp. The number is 0706728-0732. Looks like we have a call. Hello, good afternoon.
2: Hello, good afternoon.
0: Yeah, what's your name? Where are you calling from?
2: I just call it back.
0: Okay, thank you for calling. Thank you for calling back. So yeah, I'm listening to you.
2: I want to say shout out to my brother. I'm gonna JJ. I found all the parts of the coins.
0: This is quite random, but can I ask you a question?
2: I'm asking you.
0: Have you met accountant JJ in real life?
2: Not at all.
0: No.
2: You only met on this frequency.
0: You've met. Oh, wow. Okay, proceed.
2: Yeah. How do you ask?
0: No. Just continue.
2: Yes, I do blow that. So anyway, I do collect. You collect.
0: Yeah, no. Continue.
2: I do light. I do the world. Yeah. What I'm saying, how does I got a message? Yeah, new metal cannot be counted. Besides,
0: Yeah.
2: Not that we appreciate mercy for what they are doing. Nobody's me. You know, I'm not a part of the body. I do Nando or Mercy. I don't like two of them. Most importantly, I like Rando because we got to this work. If you check Rando history, my mother was about to abort me before he was convinced by nurse not to do so. Because of poverty. So, and his mouth, today, Nando is no one of the world. Be the highest gold caller, followed by Messi, nobody compared to two of them. Two of them, they are best player, whoever exists in this world. After that, Benny and Manadula. Those guys, they are so good.
0: Yeah.
2: Kudos to them for giving us happiness, joy every time.
0: Yeah.
2: So, yeah. And happy birthday to the Whiskey, the small boy. Happy birthday to him.
0: Right.
2: All the penny blanks of this day.
0: Oh, scapegoat. Crazy. Okay.
1: I'm not a scapegoat.
0: I'm wondering, because okay, no problem. Thank you very much for calling, Adam.
1: Child,
0: what?
1: That you were born last 2 years, and you're 4 years old. Last year, actually, because you started to experience things last year.
0: I was born the year 2007. I'm old. Stop playing with me, this girl.
1: You were born when you started to experience. You were born when you met me.
0: Who is this one?
1: Me, Victoria.
0: And then Michael says for me to play him, Hold Out Your Boy by Wizkid. Fet, this is a very solid request. Very, very, very solid request. Let's see who this is. Let's take this call on WhatsApp. Yeah, hello. Is that me?
3: Hello?
0: Hello, hi. I'm sitting.
3: I wasn't talking to you.
0: I know, I'm kidding.
3: Okay, you know.
0: Yeah, of course I do.
3: And you're pulling my leg.
0: Yeah.
3: Vicky, you are around now.
4: Yes, I am.
3: I called earlier. You weren't around then.
4: I actually was, but I wasn't on air yet.
3: Hello, can you hear me?
4: Yes, I can hear you.
0: Hello.
3: You're welcome.
0: Oh yeah.
3: Can you hear me now?
0: Yes, we can hear you. We're listening to you.
3: Ask my honorable Adam question if he has met Akanta and JJ in real life.
0: Yeah.
3: Why did you ask?
0: Because of how you guys are so committed to saying my shout out to you, even give shout outs to each other more than you do your wives. I'm like, I just wanted to know.
3: My wife is not on the show now, so how do you know I give shout outs more than I give to my wife?
0: Because I'm here and I know you don't.
3: You think I'm a spirit?
0: It's come on, that never crossed my mind, but now that you mention it, I have to think about the possibility of that.
3: Can the spirit make a call?
0: You never know.
3: It is where.
0: Yeah.
3: We've met in spirit.
0: Okay.
3: Yeah, though we've not met, I believe we'll meet someday. Absolutely. Yeah. Like you guys have been giving all the accolades, all the kudos to Mercy.
0: Mm-hmm.
3: He deserves it.
0: Yeah, he does.
3: I'm not saying you shouldn't give it to him.
0: You're just saying.
3: But whatever he has achieved today does not make Rolando a less of a player.
0: He's
3: just a great player on his own.
0: Yeah.
3: Are you there?
0: Of course.
3: Just like my brother rightly said, I'm not a fan of any of them. I love football. I enjoy football. Like I always say, I'm not a fan of any football club. The way I speak of Arsenal most times, people just believe I'm an Arsenal fan. But it is where I love good football. But like I always say, fan of just one team. And that team is the Super Eagles of Nigeria. Are you getting me?
0: Yeah.
3: And that's why it pains me a lot when they are not in any tournament. It's doing well. He has just achieved a lot. He has broken so many records. Just like so, they both have records they've broken. And they are good. They are both good players. But I hate when some people try to ridicule Rolando because Messi has won the World Cup or is doing great things. You don't do that. That's one thing I hate. When people talk less of Rolando, I don't like it.
0: Mm.
3: He has achieved a lot. So such a player should be given kudos as well, just like Messi. You understand?
0: Yeah,
3: there
0: I do.
3: Are some things Rolando would do that Messi could not do. The same vice versa. So they are both great players. Congratulations to Messi. He's in another final.
0: Yeah.
3: If he can win it, no problem. But that does not make Rolando less of a player. Thank you. Have a nice day.
0: Yeah, have a nice day as well. Thank you so much. Well, on that note, family, I guess it's about time we got back to the music. And because it's Big Wiz. Yeah. Let's listen to some beautiful song by him. This one is On Top of Your Matter by Big Wiz. Because me and Vicky, like... Anyway, guys, make sure you stay tuned. It's time Capsule Thursday. While you work, allow us to keep you company. Don't go anywhere, family. We'll be back in a bit.
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